urine balls in the soup. Drum it all in the loops. Lifelong dissing, some cells missing, now you're doomed.

Lolos, I never fall, I let go. 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Reaching for my roots so it can seem as if I sink into the earth, but I'm just dreaming, floating in my own being. I get lost and find meaning, need the dark to see the stars and how they're beaming. I'm at peace with every season of my life, and when I rise from the slumbers of my night, blooming like Amaryllis Aphrodite, I'll shine bright. All the truth and the lies, the hellos, the bias, transformed into my light. Mold the pain into a sword and I fight. I know God's on my side.

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0: 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Water forever changing my currents up.
1: Brussels by Night, sur BX1, la radio.

looking away, missing the shape of your shadow. 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Are you gonna live? What you gonna give to clear the air you've been breathing? When you fighting yourself, do you know who you beating? That's the price. Tick-tock and empty pockets to fill your soul. The bottomless need, checking out anytime you like, but you could never leave. Even when you take down the fences, the cow doesn't pass the line. Your mind bends and breaks when you don't pay the price to fly. Intelligently artificial, officially artificial irrelevance. AI chatting your GPT, tracking your BIZ. 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

0: Sweeney, Sweeney.
1: What is he saying is that you are naked and we see your body a lot, and there's a lot of body and not a lot of sport. Hein, in the...
2: Yes, I mean, I know, I can understand that for you in France, it's a bit difficult to understand.
1: We are in Belgium.
2: Yeah, it's the same.
1: We are in Belgium. We are in Belgium. No, no, no. I'm going to get angry. No, we are in Belgium. Okay. We are not in France.
2: Don't be so dramatic. I know you're a woman and you have feelings and you're struggling to manage them.
1: I'm gonna demont you.
2: I mean, as a strong woman, I control my feeling.
1: You
2: and
1: do?
2: It's okay.
1: You do? Yes. Well, I don't control mine, and I'm gonna kick you. Hein? Sport. It's gonna be sport. It's gonna be sport. Sorry.
3: Oui, si on pouvait, et puis pas trop de violence, si c'est possible, effectivement. 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
4: Alors, pas dans ce studio.
3: Non, pas dans ce studio. 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
2: Because I did MMA. I have it for me. Yeah. I know how to fight.
3: Ah oui.
2: I mean, I can't be kicked in the face because my face is too. I mean, it's my tool.
4: Beautiful.
2: Yes, it's beautiful. I can kick you.
1: I can kick you too, hein.
2: No, I can kick you.
1: No, I can kick you.
3: Très bien. On va laisser Sydney Sweeney se battre avec sa traductrice et on va écouter Henri Pfeiffer tout de suite avec Sola, une chanson featuring de Dr Chai. 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

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American, Lieutenant, Special Forces Unit Black Blight. Two Purple Hearts, Leningrad and Siberia. 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
1: Brussels by Night, sur BX1, la radio.